0: 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Put a phone message on you to the desk, we'll take you beyond, though.
1: Received.

போனேன். Become to Malone Area Patrols, be on the lookout for a pickup truck, Pennsylvania tag, Victor Charles George, 4624. That's Pennsylvania tag, Victor Charles George, 4624. Truck is all over the roadway, just past the Snow Schoolhouse Road in Chattagay.

Zombie 45 become copy ending. 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
2: A 03 dispatch, I'll be up also.
1: Yeah, 2137.

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1: Okay, that's clear. 2132.

you coming to 1B49? Can you patrol the 308 Hazen Road, Elira, speak with Heather Eldridge regarding her neighbor's dog attacking her dog, and then her son went outside and tried to shoot at the neighbor's dog, and now the neighbor is threatening her husband. Alone Patrol is able to back up 1B49 at 308 Hazen Road, Moira. You can receive 47.

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1: On.
0: You can disregard last. Zone 2 patrol has lost sight of that vehicle and is terminated.
1: 3.

0: back of Red Roof Inn. And Eric Allen, who's an employee there, called saying there's a male wearing green shirt, possibly under the influence, was at the picnic tables, refusing to leave. He did leave while on the phone, walking in the direction of Main Street. Eric would like you guys to check on.
1: 711, can you tell me how was that individual?

0: 711, disregard last. You can show me out in the area, attempting to locate.
1: You're on the area, 0019.

0: 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I'll be clear from last, back in service. Unable to locate in the immediate and surrounding areas.
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0: 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Just took a call from BCOM. They are requesting that you landline them.
1: Chrissy. 718, dispatch. I'll be out with an individual on the corner of West Main and Finney Boulevard.
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0: 711 at this time. You can show me out at the intersection of Main and Finney for a welfare check that was relayed in person.
1: Azure 031.

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Party 1 CMS call, 32nd Street. 38-year-old female will be located in a black GMC Terrain in the driveway. Downhill pain, repeating for Tupper Lake. Party 1 EMS call, 32nd Street. 38-year-old female will be sitting in a black GMC Terrain in the driveway. Reporting downhill pain, 0532.

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WQOV 932, Franklin County Dispatch, 1 New York County 0700 hours, dispatcher 1701, 1703, 1707.

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0: I have a deer need to be dispatched 2261 State Route 11, two broken legs, called in the DOT. They're requesting we dispatch before they can pick up.
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0: 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Can you patrol to Gasland on East Main, speak with Gloria Swanston in regards to a possible domestic and property retrieval at 3 Edward Street?
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I'm 1B45. I have a car dear, a silver GMC Sierra in the area 2843 State Route 11B in Bangor. .9.9.

Franklin County Dispatch for Bombay, Fort Covington, Party 1 EMS call. 209 Villeneuve Road. College stated that the female patient will be 3/4 mile down from that address. Possible broken knee. Repeating for Bombay, Fort Covington, Party 1 EMS call. 209 Villeneuve Road. College stated that he would be 3/4 of the way down from that address. 59-year-old female, broken knee, 10-08.

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0: Car 20, 489. Whereabouts is this road? Right up to the four corners of the South Bombay. Gonna take the right and head down. Will that be accessible for this unit, or will it be necessary for their four-wheel drive? It's all paved down through there. I just don't know how far down in they go. I'll be able to give you an idea when I get there, and I do have a four-wheel drive with me.
2: 10-4, we'll see you there shortly.
3: 20-03 to car 20. Be advised, he's sitting in the middle of the road, three-quarters of a mile down. I'm out with her right now.
0: Receive.
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0: dispatch 489. 489 will be inbound to Potsdam Hospital.
1: 489, inbound to Potsdam, 1030.

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0: 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If you can review and either contact the complainant or handle when you're available.

0: 1B44. B44, can you assist 1B46 at 72 St. Mary Road and Malone? Again, 72 St. Mary Road and Malone. Caller's a Wayne LaVerne, is stating that his son, Michael LaVerne, assaulted him this morning and threatened to kill him. He hit him, grabbed his arm, and pushed him. Caller should be back at the house. Jensen Burkham with Child Protective Services is waiting there. She called at 11. And also, Michael stole $1,400 from Wayne.
1: 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Speak with Michelle Miller regarding case of EBT fraud.

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Dispatch repeating for Malone, Priority 1 EMS call, 4921, State Route 37, for a 63-year-old male, possible stroke. New alarm, 1144 Cross Street, Brand Road and Cargan Road.

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Subject has been located, authority, Plattsburgh Police Department, pausing 5 seconds for emergency radio traffic. 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Subject has been located, authority, Plattsburgh City Police Department, time item given 2:57 p.m. Station is KD88186, KZ90, Virginia 46, KQM748, KC226, 770, KNCS294, PR947, KTD376, U638, WZT955, State Police Ecom 257-94.

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0: Gonna be out on State Route 30 South, close to Cross Street, gonna be Indian Trails Drive. Gonna be out with New York 82245. The rest of the letters are unreadable. It's gonna be a black GMC Sierra.
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0: Southbound 1D46.
1: Clear from last, inbound 76-3, that's all 11.
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Semi Malone, Fire 82, William Estelle, 215, Elm Street, Apartment 9, Hayes and Adam. Franklin County Dispatch 4 Malone, Friday 2 EMS call, 215 Elm Street, Apartment 9, A's and Adam. 62-year-old female patient, sick person, repeating 4 Malone. Friday 2 EMS call, 215 Elm Street, Apartment 9, A's and Adam. 62-year-old female patient, sick person, alarm time 16,

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0: 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We have a loose Jersey bull in the neighborhood.
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0: 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You're extremely broken. Were you calling out the call out?
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0: Franklin County Dispatch for all St. Regis Falls receivers. Asp Assistant Chief David Hart has answered his last alarm. Your pagers and siren have been activated in Memorial. David has served his department, his community, and his fellow citizens with distinction and honor. David, we thank you for all you have given to your country and community. May you rest in peace in the arms of the Lord. We will take it from here. Franklin County Dispatch repeating for all St. Regis Falls receivers. Asp Assistant Chief David Hart has answered his last alarm. Your pagers and siren have been activated in Memorial. David has served his department, his community, and his fellow citizens with distinction and honor. David, we thank you for all you have given to your country and your community. May you rest in peace in the arms of the Lord. We will take it from here. Franklin County Dispatch is clear at 1719, dispatcher 1704.
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dispatch 716. Can you patrol 182 Bongley Drive, speak to Alyssa Spaulding? Did she caught a Landon Lavoy, 19 years old, giving drugs to her 15-year-old daughter? Landon was last seen heading towards Webster Street. Lost connection before any further information could be

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She's going to be traveling ID7 southbound, vicinity is exit 39. She's following a red Chevy Silverado.

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